0: 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Come along, folks. 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

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I said, oh, see you ready to roll. 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

0: 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Come along, folks. We're headed for Big Cactus Country. And at the controls, your host of hosts, Johnny Dapierre.
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